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Benford for 40. Acknowledge the that he answered the siren. Received 20-05.

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1105, you're responding at 2207, 136 Donahue Man Road, Bedford Post Acute, room 137A. 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She does have a history of HF and COPD, does not have a prescribed inhaler or nebulizer.

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1: Bona 4 is responding, BLS.
2: Christine 04, you're responding, BLS. 9251 William Penn Road, King Township, 36-year-old male. Checked on him this morning, found him stiff, stated he's beyond health. 9251 William Penn Road. Runner is aware.

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1: 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Be advised, PSP is requesting a call from

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0: Bedford Grove, we've got a call of a vehicle stolen on Juliana Street in front of a courthouse.

Beagle will be at them to Silver Knee Song 2022 correction.

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1: 1042.
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1: 14 base.
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0: Bedford County 1401, can you repeat the address again?
2: 1401, the address is going to be 107 6th Avenue, Hyman Borough. It's going to be the corner of 6th and Walnut.

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1: Bedford 12.
0: How are we complaining? It was just misplaced.
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1: We're working on that. Stage is messed up, Sam.
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3: 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Still here, switching off one.
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1: 1209, responding.
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0: 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Where are you guys at?
1: We're at the Bat Black plant. 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

0: 42 Base, Bedford County.
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0: 46, did you guys acknowledge the stamp transfer?
1: I don't think anybody's that basic. Go ahead and do a re-alert of pagers only.
0: 1252.

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2: 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We're not wondering if right now. I might not need you.
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0: 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Plan 36, we're hailing 41. We had no response out of 42 for their transfer. 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
1: 7, go ahead.
0: Myself and 5 will be transferred 1 mile from Blair County, Bedfordville. Sorry, mileage 828.
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0: 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S9 from Bedford County, code 1.
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0: 11 from Bedford County, code 1.
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0: Study for my son.
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0: He's throwing codes for me.
1: Appreciate that.

0: 41 Chief County.
1: Hey.
0: Sir, you had 60. They were unable to fulfill that as well. Your witness.
1: Just hold for now. I think we're right on here.
0: See you, sir.
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0: We've had Connemaw Hospital call in here a few times. Do you know whether this asphalt was hot when it hit touches individual?
1: Negative, not hot.
0: Freezing.
1: County temperature of outside. They seem to say that it was stuck to the bucket and had melted enough in the heat of the to loosen from the bucket and fall onto him.
0: Received, ma'am. We'll go pass that information along.

0: suppose in Bedford County.
1: Go ahead. 12-1,
0: we had just received a third phone call from Conemaugh Hospital. They're now asking if you could give them a phone call when you're about 10 to 15 minutes from them.
1: Received. Thank you, County.

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0: I just heard from Broomball coming past the here in about 2 minutes.
1: Four.
0: Rack up on Broomball Road. Truck.
1: Get called for a rack on Broomball.
0: Okay. Come on.

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0: 10.
1: 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We're good. 1413.

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1: Saxon 1, Bedford 5. Good, Saxon 1. County Street, yeah. Nothing's coming through. County Ever 5, you show me clear.
0: Receive, sir. 53.
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0: S6, go ahead.
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0: Receive, 14, 15 hours.

S6, Bedford County. S6, was that Railroad River?

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0: 8th and 12th.

0: County from.
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0: County from S9.
1: S9.
0: Myself, 7 and 5 will be 148 3 Road, New Paris. County from S9.
1: S9.
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1: Yes, ma'am.
0: We're clear.
1: 15 or 6.

0: 1104, just wanting to be a left.
1: 1104 responding, 2238 Cumberland Road, 79-year-old female, just alert, breathing normal. Has had left foot swell for the past day and a half, unknown reasoning. Husband also, she does have a rash on the left foot. General weakness, trouble getting around. 223 Cumberland Road.

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1: 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Run code 3 me.
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0: Receive, you have a single vehicle hit a guardrail off the road. Individual is out. No one is in the vehicle. We have state police in the
1: copy
2: that. 38 County, acknowledge call.
0: Receive
2: 38, 15, 30. I just need an address, please.
1: Yep.
2: November, 5 shot, November, 7072. That's November, 5 shot, November, 7072.
1: County for 38 deputy.
3: Deputy 38.
1: He's 842 officers on scene yet.
3: Negative, no one on the scene.
1: Where are you?

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1: Box 42-1, ready to be classroom. Either leg, 1532.
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0: 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Into the guardrail. Bedford, off one.
1: Off one.
2: S5, Bedford County.
3: Go ahead, Colin.
2: S5, was that plate November, Frank November, 7072, Pennsylvania?
3: Yes, sir.
2: I'm showing no record on that, sir.
1: Response earlier, that would be great.
4: Great news.
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0: ACs, 1534.
6: Six, 38 deputy.

0: Bedford from Blair 441. We're going to wrap the motor vehicle accident.
1: Bedford, John. UFP1.
2: 42FP1, go ahead.
1: Choose all on this call.
2: At this point, company 38, company 42, have a EMS out of a. We have EMS out of 41 ALS en route. They are on this channel as well. Receive, sir.
1: And you're issue 38, down 442 base. You're filming 3.

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1: You're a mile from 42 FP. Go ahead. It's going to be a refusal to continue in. I don't have what to do about Blair coming out. Yeah, I guess we'll do who gets on scene first. Okay, coffee.

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0: Elite Base, 38 Deputy.
1: Hey, Deputy, be advised. They're going to be on fire. They were canceled by 42.

0: And you can go ahead.
1: Where is he?
0: And they didn't tell me that Jeeves was on this call too.
1: Copy.
0: Sorry about that.
1: That's all right. We're gonna get to you before we turn around. Yep.
0: Appreciate it.
1: 42 command from 38 NQ. We're coming up on your scene. What's your wishes for this?
0: I already canceled you guys.
2: We advise them of that, sir.
0: I use your test 38.
1: What?
0: It's already canceled 38.
1: Crazy, so you said we're canceled.
0: That's affirmative.
1: Crazy County, 38 engine rescue. Release 42 command, show this unit turning and available.
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1: Road, East Sinclair Township, off response, heart problems. 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
1: Easy, we'll notify.

0: Brandon's A man. Quinn here behind this black one. Five-eight is on scene.
1: County from Blair, 492.
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1: 18 said this unit offline.
2: 18. 15-2.
0: Go ahead. You can go ahead and return. Many thanks.
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1: Any CD responding. 1554, 53 Salty Road, East St. Clair County. 26-year-old male, slurred breathing. Complaining of heart problems, his heart racing, for his rib, freaking out. 150 Salty Road, East St. Clair Township.
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1: Performance time will be 10-7 with the exception of 2 and 19. Have a good evening.
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1: 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Flames and smoke.
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2: En route 403 EN, multi-story dwelling fired. 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He is reporting no injuries. No one inside the building at this time. Be on Ops 1, sir.
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3: County Bedford 8, there is heavy coming from the roof.
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2: Bedford 8, if you're able to get information if those other apartments occupied, how many people would be down there?

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1: 8-10.
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1: 8-10.
3: County 11, we're on scene. 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
4: Hey, Chief. Thanks for 32 to Bedford. Joe, on this.
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4: AC 31 responding 1617, 43 East Penn Street, in the borough, working on fire. Bedford Ops 1.

0: 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Try this unit responding.
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0: 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Sir, this is Vantage 32 orders for this unit coming across the narrows.
1: Proceed up Penn Street, you'll see. I need your manpower there.
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0: 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I'm going to need you to come down Pitt Street. You'll turn up East Street. I'm going to need your manpower. I need to deploy ladders to the first floor of this building.
6: 32-31 Destiny.
0: 31, go ahead.
6: Apparently. 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
0: Can you notify? Come shut this room.
1: 3634.

0: 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There's black just on the AP corner.
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2: 31, come here.
1: There's two here. You want us to bring the brush?
2: Yeah, whatever you need to bring, just bring the air down for me.
1: Reef should be there momentarily.
3: Mm-hmm. 31 Chief, 31 Deputy.
2: 313 for 31 Deputy.
3: It's coming to the station now. Is it there?
2: Affirmative. We have the truck and the tanker here. I believe there are two in station. They were going to bring the brush.
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3: 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I'll grab it here in a second.
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2: MS?
7: 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When he's taking the piece and hit the door.
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0: Our engine is en route. Do you need an anchor as well?
1: Just answered.
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0: 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I advise them.
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0: response, 283 Wayne Boulevard, West Sinclair Township. First sick person.
1: 32W, 32's
2: been.
1: Right. This first department here, do you want us to deploy salvage covers in here to try to salvage some stuff in here?
2: Yeah, if you can, that's fine. Don't waste a lot of time, though. We got to get hold of this fire.
1: Okay, I'm on the AP corner side, and the fire hasn't put through here yet, but I got a line deployed in.
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0: 31 IC from Merced Utility 201, 4 minutes out. Instructions, Brett.
1: Sir, I need you to come in Pitt Street and turn right to, I believe it's East Street. Once you get down, yes, just stage up behind Alabama.
0: Copy.

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2: Thirty-one command from their base on Ops 1.
1: G31. G41, Bedford County.

0: 41, the county.
1: Is that 41 you calling us?
0: That's affirmative. 80 failed as a transfer. We do have 70 en route to 42's Hall. Your wishes.
1: I'll be fine. Maybe get them to sit in the broom wall mount or somewhere they can cover both of us.
0: Issues. Bedford County.
1: Andrew, if you copy.

0: one come in from 31.
1: Go ahead, base.
0: We have one interior fire here and a junior here. You can take the brush if you want. And it looks like things set up.
1: Yeah, wait for 315 to show up there. Use your discretion what you do.
0: Roger that.
1: Yeah, calling 31.
2: 40. We're coming in by the way. What's your wish?
1: Just come straight.
3: 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Stand by for company 37. You're due for standby for company 37.
1: Command from engine 41.
2: 31 command, go ahead. Just coming in. You got orders for us?
1: Which way are you coming?
2: Alpha 99.
1: Receive. Just come down Penn Street. Go past our fire station down Penn Street. You'll see us.
2: Everything.
1: If you have power that can wear SCBA, have them ready to go.
2: Yeah.

0: 31 Chief from Attack 2. We're on 99. You want us to come? And also?
1: You can go ahead and come down Pitt Street. That way you can come in high in Alabama. You'll be a lot closer.
0: Copy.

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0: No,
1: forget that. Gonna be cutting here soon. We'll let you know.
0: Racing!

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1: 55 days.
0: Okay, if we stood by in our home.
2: This is affirmative, sir. You can stand by in the 1658.
0: Thank you. We'll have a standby crew here.
1: Yeah, we're in the And it's 70.
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1: 1859.

0: 31 command, 1 interior, clear the roof. Do we have visible fire?
1: Q32. Hey, could you clear 70 stand by for 41 and 36? Preferably come to 41 tall.
2: Q32, you're broken.
1: Sir, could you have flares 75 for my station as well as 41?
2: That's for right there's your brake exit.
0: Be advised, interior, I have a from company 40 at the roof right now. Be a vent hole. I see you're getting a fire down.

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1: Good evening, sir.
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1: What's your location?
0: Pass or save. 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
1: Repeat. I want you to stay on Pitt Street and come down to East Street. You'll come through, you'll go through both red lights, go down two blocks, make a right, you'll see.

0: 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We're just passing the fairground.
1: Racing. I want you to stay on Pitt Street and come down to East Street. You'll come through. You'll go through both red lights. 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Make it right. You'll see it.
0: That's received.

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2: Medic 12 from 1801.
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2: Your location.
1: Long. We're 2 minutes.
2: Yeah, you're coming to the next right. We're ready to go.
1: Copy.
2: Meet you at the Dollar General store there.
1: That's right.
3: Tires directly behind them on the left.
4: Received. I'm trying to get a crew to the attic as we speak. Once we can figure out if they can get up there, I'm hopeful they can get a knock on whatever they're seeing in the attic space.
3: Copy that. You still got a whole crew roof up there?
4: Negative. They came down.

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0: 31 from 31-5 interior.
1: Go ahead, 5.
0: We are direct in the center structure at the pull down attic ladder. We have no visible fire. What are you guys seeing from the outside?
2: It's on the delta side, right below the house, right at the peak of the roof.
0: Did you say side at the peak of the roof?
2: Peak of the roof on the delta side, right in the middle of the structure.

0: Command to 5. You guys seeing any active fire?
1: Fuck you, man.
0: Yeah, we got... What do you see?
2: Certainly, Deputy. They're definitely hit this. They're in the range.
0: I do have a crew from 30. I'm going to have them staged on the back porch. I don't want to get too many people in there at the moment. Let me know what you need.
1: Ready, Sam. We got plenty of manpower up here at this time.
0: See.
3: Command 31 from Medford County.
0: Good.
3: Command 31, EMS is inquiring about if you need hydration or nutrition, sir.
0: Nutrition and hydration would be beneficial. Thank you.
3: Receive, sir. 1713.
4: I see you in Medford Fire.
0: Five, you still have fire above your heads there, right at the where the towards the.
5: Copy,
0: standby.
5: We're up and out. We got fire visible here.
0: Basic. I did.
6: 30 base 31 chief. One patient with FCBA. Do you want to?
0: Yeah, that's fine.

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1: Denver 5.
0: Meet the intersection of 10 Street, North Railroad Street, Pennsylvania, Zulu Charlie November 115, CCN 115, White Fortune.
1: 3 Chief, 1755.
2: Command
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0: to the interior, you're making real progress here. 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
0: 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I have any manpower now on scene here to try to get up in there to help you out.
1: Copy.

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1: Got it.
0: Edward 5.
1: I'll be clear. Warning for fire district.
0: 1722.

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1: Hey, Chief. All transfer communications on that fire.

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0: We're out at 38th hole.
1: TC's, all transfer communications through fire.

0: 3G, very good.
1: Yes, sir.
0: Come down here.

0: 31G from 37G.
1: Good.
0: It appears we got all the heavy hospitals knocked out. If you can go ahead and start some ventilation and clear some of the residual smoke out.
1: We'll see if we can get a fan or two set up here and try to get you some air. Also going to get a cherry picker in the driveway on the Charlie side where the steps are that you guys went up.
2: Chief 31 from County.

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0: EMA and 911 coordinator in route with nutrition and water.
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1: Pace.
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1: Stand by, sir. County.
2: Yes.
1: We have Fulton 55 here. Correction, we have Fulton 55 at 40 station. Would you like them to transfer yours as well?
3: That's received, County. We have a little coverage.
1: Okay, you see.
4: 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Continue into Everett.
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0: 37, Chief. 31, Chief.
1: Go ahead. Steve Oz, we did have some homes here in the Charlie Delta corner. I believe we got all pulled down, and we're going to hold back a minute and see if anything happens.
2: Steve, do you guys have a thermal imaging camera?
1: Oh, affirmative.

0: 37 Chief.
1: Go ahead. Be advised, smoke conditions are getting better up in the 3rd Division.
2: 360. It helps to have another in the stairwell line up from the outside.
1: Affirmative. I believe that'll help us tremendously.
2: Thank you. We'll get a battery fan up there.

0: 31 be the command.
1: Go ahead. Are we moving much?
2: We're about to soak this down up here on the third here in a couple seconds.
1: Appreciate it.
2: Other than no.
1: Appreciate it.

0: Man, 2, 3, can we throw back, bring it up here?
1: Copy, I'll send a crew up with throw back.
0: We good with that?

0: command. I'm not sure what other lines we have off, but the only one we're going to really need is this one that we have in the 3rd Division, and we're going to put the Pro Pack on. It's going to be wrapped up.
1: That's copy. That's just the one line. Every line will be sorted out. We'll have to send off a crew from Allen Bank here.
0: Appreciate it.

0: 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Is the orange line shut down?
1: The orange line's down.
0: Copy.
2: 32, 313.

0: 31G32, calling.
1: Yes, sir. Getting towards the wing.
0: 3C.

0: truck 50 to command. I've got about 100 pressure on that.
1: Truck from 3, you're going to have to shut down. They still have to hook up the ProPass.
2: Good.
1: So we just pressure on one's line.
2: Yeah, the press hooked up to it yet?
1: That's received, sir.
2: Truck 31, go ahead and charge.
0: Received.

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1: That's received, sir.
0: Truck 31, go ahead and charge.
2: Received.

0: Bedford 8.
1: You got a break from the fire.
0: Here.
1: Are you able to break free from the fire?
0: Yeah, I can do it. What's going on?
1: Intersection Union Street, Grant Street, in the borough. We're going to have a sinkhole. Pretty large, doubling in size.
2: Good for kind of control from 01.
1: Hey, Tim.
2: Out of DMC, Altoona.
0: County, was that Union Street and Mansford?
1: Affirmative. Union Street, Grant.
0: I'll swing over there and check

0: 3233.
1: Yeah.
0: Sir, can you send up a phone wrench?
1: Copy.

0: 3150
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0: They asked for a wrench. Go ahead and shut down. I think they need to go up.
1: Received. What for wrench are you looking for?
0: Back wrench.
1: Received.
2: Three, it's wrench for on the phone.
1: Yeah, five. Where's your apartment? You want this far back? That second floor apartment will be accessed off of street. Apartment. Copy.

0: 31, Chief. 32, Chief. Able to put any foam down?
1: Yeah, for a total of 5 seconds.
0: Steve. Before you guys put any more foam down, I'm trying to get the third floor tenant up there, take a real quick look, see what, survey the damage, and then we'll put the foam down. Is that all right? Is it safe to bring him up for a few minutes?
1: That's for sure. One of your guys can not make sure to bring the wrench for on top of the thing.
0: Yeah, they're trying to find that wrench now. Once they find it, we'll bring it up.

0: Calling Chief from 31 Deputy.
1: Good day.
0: Okay, we're on the second floor, apartment 2. Still water coming down from the attic area. I have tarp deployed. We're going to start helping the mother of the tenant to get some of the stuff out of here. Can you send some people over around to the front side? 10-4. Chief to 3, can you send some guys around to the alpha side of the structure?
2: Go ahead and repeat that, sir.
3: Deputy needs some folks on the alpha side to help with that apartment to gather things.
2: That's awesome.

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2: County, Bedford 8.
1: Bedford 8.
2: I coned off the Grant Street intersection. Report the findings of the borough. On here on the fire with me.
1: Thank you, sir.
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1: 31-2.
0: Is there another guy or two that came up to the 3rd Division here and helped the tenant with a couple things?
1: Copy, I'll send up a few people.
0: Let's see.
1: Five and five coming up.
0: Reese.

0: I'm sure you're from Deputy.
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0: Are you spilling water on that third vision?
2: Not yet, but we will be. We're going to be flowing some foam here soon enough, helping the third floor tenant get some things.
0: Okay, we're still moving some stuff. Give us a heads up before you start flowing. I want to make sure everything's contained here in a second.
2: See, when we start, we're going to be back in the Charlie side where we'll be flowing the foam.
0: Copy. We're about the middle of the here.

31G, 313. You need more guys up there? I'll get you out here. Repeat 3. 31G, 313. I have a few guys from Allen Bank if you need more support. Copy.

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0: George Orange Line.
2: To 3. Go ahead and shoot in for now. I'll be tied up here for minutes.
1: That's copy.

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0: You lost the hiking system.

0: 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Peace by 31 Command returning.
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1: Sir, we've been released.
0: Very safe. I'll be down here.

0: you can show us back service, and this truck will be less until midnight.
1: AC 11-4,
0: Allison, 1840.
2: 1401 from county.
0: Good, county, this is
2: 14. You're free to return.
0: Free safety controls, you're return. Thanks for the help, 14. You're welcome.

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1: Special Unit 41.
0: Really, turning.

0: chief to deputy. I still got a couple guys in the second floor apartment.
1: Yeah, they're on the other side of the wall where we're at. We just find this wall. Still holding some heat. I'm going to open it up.
0: Copy. Just let me know if you need anything.
1: Copy.

0: 70. Okay.
1: Yeah, man.
0: You can go ahead and continue to.
1: Where is it?

0: Chief Deputy, you guys finding anything?
1: We're still opening up. We're up into the ceiling here now. Still showing some heat. We're just having a hard time getting into it.
0: You need any other personnel or equipment?

0: Pike pole and a ladder, a little giant ladder.
1: Receive. Chief Safai, you have a guy or two on the red to grab that little giant.
0: Had it on the 2nd Division on the Alpha side. It might still be up there.
1: See, I'll check with the guys out front here.

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0: chief to see you guys making some progress there?
1: We haven't found anything yet. I was just crafting the walls here. Just residual water, hot water and everything. We're making headway. We'll be done shortly.
0: Appreciate it.
2: 538 chief.
0: So they can get back and get a couple to start reloading that 5-inch.
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3: available.
1: Crazy.
2: 55 base by the
1: command. 59.
2: The 70 doesn't stand by anymore.
1: Bye. 37 base.
0: County, they can be released. Thank you.
1: Issues. Try.
2: My call. Thank you.
1: 1901.
4: 31 Chief, 31 Deputy.
2: Good.
4: Okay, we're sending crews down. Everything looks good. Still checking on that third, I guess, but I think we're good up there. And did you want us to have the homeowner or the tenant come back up in here?
5: If they need to get a couple more things, that's fine. You know, there's always to be used caution.
4: If they're down there, yeah, you can them up. I know they were up trying to get there. I told them to go back down.
5: They're outside the porch.
4: Basically, there's three up here if they want to come on up.
5: I'll let them know.
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0: 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Do you guys have an extra tick?
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0: Bedford, you police are a standby crew.
1: Hey, Chief. Station acknowledging. Here, please, son.

0: 231, Bedford County.
1: Go ahead, Bedford.
0: Sir, when you get a second, you can communications.
1: Received.

0: Bedford 8, Bedford County 7.
1: Bedford 8.
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1: Nine zero six, Bedford County, status.